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We heard Eric Kunzel leading the Cincinnati Pops Orchestra here on Vermont Public Classical. 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